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1675, head you to 4617 Northeast St. John's Road for a near-snap turnover. Good luck.

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1: 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I'm going to give you a 1730 pickup out of room 632, going to Emmanuel. Be a 77-year-old male with severe aortic stenosis and renal failure. He's going to need a monitor from O2 and has heparin running. Please grab a PCS.
2: You got it.
0: 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What's that?
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1: 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Medic 1627, I've got you clear at your 20, and I'll have you head down to 36. Medic 1617, 45 Alpha, please.
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Priority 2, engine 7, heart problems, 9808 Northeast 88th Avenue. 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

0: Priority 1, engine 41, medic 41, chest pain, 807 Northwest Ivy Street. Priority 1, engine 41, medic 41, chest pain, 807 Northwest Ivy Street, map page 1310.
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0: It's 1672-36, please. Medic 1623, 4.

0: 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Could you clear your 20, and I'll have you pick a 3-4. Let me know when you're parked, and I'll try to get you out for lunch.
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0: 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It's going to be DLS. 1672, code 1, sick person, 17171 Southeast 22nd Drive.
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1: 16, 62, get you on a transfer. Or hazmat, 2192 42nd Street. Priority 2, engine 94, medic 43, carbon monoxide inhalation or hazmat, 2192 42nd Street, map page 1409. Sixteen Southeast Mill Plain Boulevard, at 7-Eleven. 7-11. Priority 5, engine 8, spark dust fire, 14516 Southeast Mill Plain Boulevard, at 7-Eleven. 7-Eleven. Map page 2235.

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0: 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Both crews are here. We're checking out the 525. Good morning.
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0: 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Okay, sorry. Canceled on arrival. 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

0: 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We book Chris Crescent, current check out 522, and we are ready to log in.
1: ALS Psychiatric Woodland 200 East Scott Ave, 1624. Good morning, 522. You are good to log on.
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0: 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That is 16-15-15, Freeland, 12601, Northeast, Levi Street, 816-6216. Would you copy that transfer?
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Priority 2, engine 43, carbon monoxide inhalation or hazmat, 2192 42nd Street. Priority 2, engine 43, carbon monoxide inhalation or hazmat, 2192 42nd Street, map page 1409.

0: 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What is the adult Claire Adams?
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0: 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Priority 3, Engine 7, Fall 11208, Northeast 44th Court. Map page 3136.
1: Time.
2: 1815 Northeast 148 Court.
0: Eighth Court. Priority 2. Engine 10. Breathing problems. 1815 Northeast 148th Court. Map page 2223.
1: Question, but we do have two deputies on the call. They're not en route yet, but they are on it. If you wanted to stage, they will be heading that way.
3: Can I do that?

0: Audit as you rented us. Patient sounds aggressive. We were planning on staging for PD. They should be around shortly. What's your plan?
1: Yeah, I just was reading through that. What I read so far, yeah, let's just stage PD's on their in route. Let's have the chief, we'll just stage with you.
0: Oh, yeah.

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Priority 3, engine 4, fall, 145.07, northeast 52nd circle. Map page 2214.

0: 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Correction, approaching exit 9.
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0: Priority 2, engine 94, medic 43, sick person, 38331 Southeast 35th Street. Priority 2, engine 94, medic 43, sick person, 38331 Southeast 35th Street, map page 1402.
1: And 6261 on the transfer, 1847.

0: one previously checked on and one off the freeway by 140 South 5 eastbound 14 on the right shoulder. It is 18 meters.
1: Medic 1614, it is code 4.
2: Look up.

0: 16 months and 10 out of code 3, Joking Bush, Clary, 21400, Northeast 11 High Street.
1: It's
2: 1600 Northeast 115th Street. Priority 2, engine 31, choking 21400 Northeast 115th Street. Map page 3333.
0: 5. 9-16, copy that. 8-16-24, I'll turn you around, code 1 Animal Bite in Litchfield, 717 South 29, please. 9-16-21, you can stand down. 9-16-16, can I copy you? Argus Rats, have a good night.
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0: 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You are good stop. Have a good night.
1: 11-08, copy. Thank you.
0: 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Thank you. 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
2: 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18, 18, 18, 18, 18, 18, 18, 18, 18, 18, 18, 18, 18, 18, 18, 18, 18, 18, 18, 18, 18, 18, 18, 18, 18, 18, 18, 18, 18, 18, 18, 18, 18, 18, 18, 18, 18, 18, 18, 18, 18, 18, 18, 18, 18, 18, 18, 18, 18, 18, 18, 18, 18, 18, 18, 18, 18, 18, 18, 18, 18, 18, 18, 18, 18, 18, 18, 18, 18, 18, 18, 18, 18, 18, 18, 18, 18, 18, 18

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0: Priority 3, Engine 63, Battalion 61, Traffic Accident, 1401 Northeast 134th Street, at Public Storage. Priority 3, Engine 63, Battalion 61, Traffic Accident, 1401 Northeast 134th Street, at Public Storage. Map page 3126.
1: In taxi 72, I'm green, I should have green, I should have 2-3, back in 6306, Northeast 2-0 as
0: Squad 61, back pain, 6306 Northeast Hazeldale Avenue, Unit A. Priority 3, Squad 61, back pain, 6306 Northeast Hazeldale Avenue, Unit A. Map page 2110.
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0: We just came up here, we're going outside the room, I guess. We'll come back downstairs to you.
1: 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Priority 5, engine 65, intending suicide, 5515 Pioneer Street, map page 4121.
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1: 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Priority 3, engine 8, 6 person, 108 Southeast 124th Avenue, Unit 1, at Cascade Crest Office, map page 2234.
2: 1213 Northwest 136th Street, I don't have anybody else on that side of the county. Medic 1617 West Avenue Corners, 5B.
1: Street. Priority 3, engine 62, fall 1202 Northwest 136th Street, map page 3128.

0: 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We're responding to that call, but we don't have anything on our screen.
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0: Priority 5, engine 6. Unknown outside fire situation. 8600 SR 500 westbound. At SR 500 westbound, Thurston exit. Priority 5, engine 6. Unknown outside fire situation. 8600 SR 500 westbound. At SR 500 westbound, Thurston exit. Map page 2217.
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1: 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Priority 4, Squad 61, 7514 Northeast 13th Avenue, Unit 114. Map page 2111. 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

0: 5614, that's the nation I speak.
1: SO unit, the technologist called, do you know if they're going to respond?

0: so, but do you want me to just try to get an ETA?
1: This is MU8, there's damage to one storage unit, and I didn't know if they wanted to see the bike before we secured it. The patient's been transported to Legacy.
0: I got
1: it. 6021, truck 21.

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0: CCSO is there, but they can't get into the gate. Their code isn't working. Can you let them in?
1: Yeah, it's affirmative. I'll swing up there and let them in.
0: Thank you.
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0: 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Priority 2, engine 2, breathing problems, 1800 Merton Street, unit 109, at Forest Glen Apartment. 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
1: 1613, got it.

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1: 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Procedure 120 on Southwest Concord Avenue, 1614,
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0: 1630,
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2: 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Priority 2, engine 35, Caesar 1201 Southwest 13th Avenue at Walmart. 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

0: 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Female, long curly hair, white dress, running on the right shoulder. Age is 19 or so.
1: On 3, code 36, person 708 Northeast 78th Street, medic 16-23-23-34.
2: Christian, there's no traffic on.

Priority 3, Squad 61, 6 person, 708 Northeast 78th Street, Unit 223. Priority 3, Squad 61, 6 person, 708 Northeast 78th Street, Unit 223, Map Page 2103.

Priority 5, squad 105, engine 103, medic 52, abdominal pain, 33917 Northeast 79th Avenue. Priority 5, squad 105, engine 103, medic 52, abdominal pain, 33917 Northeast 79th Avenue, map page 5232.

0: Paddock 1623-23, code 3 Pleasant 130 West 24th Street. Paddock 1625-25, pre-alert 5701 Northeast 38th Street.
1: Three, squad, one, six person, 130 West 24th Street, Unit 205, at Columbia House. Priority three, squad, one, six person, 130 West 24th Street, Unit 205, at Columbia House. Map page 2122.

0: Priority 2, engine 1, heat cold exposure, 5701 Northeast 38th Street. Priority 2, engine 1, heat cold exposure, 5701 Northeast 38th Street, map page 2219.
1: Hello.
0: Priority 2, engine 5, heat cold exposure, 5701 Northeast 38th Street. Priority 2, engine 5, heat cold exposure, 5701 Northeast 38th Street. Map page 2219.
2: Matic 16, 15, 11, the creek, 19.1.

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0: Chris, 1613, we're transport 1-2 southwest.
1: Mike, 1613, for 1 southwest. Thank you for the night.

0: Chris, nice to see
1: you. Good morning.
0: Alice, C County at 411 Iowa Drive, suspect.
1: Thank you, sir.

0: If this seems to be clear, you are good to the tower drop. Have a good night.
1: This is Metro 1630, we are cleared one way. Thank you, everybody.
0: Good night. Number 1630,

0: 6.44, we are ready to go. T24, I copy, left 245 Alpha, that is 16-8218, 36 is red.
1: Dispatch is 16-76, what is this?
2: Pedestrian, stating north 205 from 4th plane, young, white female, skirt, heels, carrying a bag in the right lane.
1: If you want 7, be clear here, 5, 10, 15, 15, 15, 15, 15.

0: 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I can get you off that one.
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1: A-16-73-73, you are the top. Have a good night.
2: Number 3, copy. Thank you so much. 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
0: 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We're clear.

0: 11.
1: I was 611, I've got the clear. Out of service, have a great night.
2: Hello, we copy, thank you. Have a good night.
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1: Street and East 37th Street. Priority 3, Squad 1, Fall Main Street and East 37th Street. Map page 2122.
2: 1621, I'm so sorry. I did not put here. We've been here for, I don't know, 10 minutes or so.
0: 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Thank you.

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1: Northeast 46th Street. Priority 2, engine 6, stroke 10604, Northeast 46th Street. Map page 2216.

0: code 3 rated difficulty that just dropped your code 3704 with last 128 Street.
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2: Breathing problem. 3704 Northwest 138th Street. Map page 3129.

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I'm at 1621. I'm going to give you a pre-alert off of Patton and Orchard. 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
1: One, squad 35, test pane, 1609 Northwest 22nd Avenue. Priority one, squad 35, test pane, 1609 Northwest 22nd Avenue, map page 4233.
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Priority 5, Squad 31, unknown outside fire situation. 15418 Northeast 172nd Avenue. Map page 3224.

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0: 675 on scene, medic 1616 on 6th Freeway, 3408 Northeast 82 Street.
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0: Medic 6025-25, Prelude, east of Battleground, 20001, northeast 206th Street.
1: This is 6 Prelude, in the park and park place.

0: 1645-253, 20001 Northeast 206th Street. I will note where you're driving from.
1: Traumatic injury, 20001 Northeast 206th Street. Priority 2, Squad 32. Traumatic injury, 20001 Northeast 206th Street. Map page 3305.
2: Okay,

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1: And Northeast 49th Street, Unit 33. Priority 2, Engine 5, breathing problem. 3310 Northeast 49th Street, Unit 33, map page 2113.

0: 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I have good over there, 21707 Northeast 1593.
1: Northeast 159th Street. Priority 3, engine 4, overdose. 21707 Northeast 159th Street. Map page 3321.

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0: 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There was a burn. Do you want us to go to the one on Shanghai Road?
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Priority 5, engine 1, unknown outside fire situation, 700 I-5 southbound, at I-5 southbound, north of SR-14. Priority 5, engine 1, unknown outside fire situation, 700 I-5 southbound, at I-5 southbound, north of SR-14, map page 2127.

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Priority 1, engine 62, engine 61, cardiac or respiratory arrest, 9400 Northwest 26th Court. Priority 1, engine 62, engine 61, cardiac or respiratory arrest, 9400 Northwest 26th Court, map page 2104. Priority 3, squad 105, engine 101, medic 52, chest pain, 18314 Northeast Gabriel Road. Priority 3, squad 105, engine 101, medic 52, chest pain, 18314 Northeast Gabriel Road, map page 5331. 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
2: Northbound in the city center exit. We're going to clear it. There's no

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Priority 3, Truck 1, Dumpster Fire, 96 Southeast Columbia Way, at Columbia Interstate Bridge Underpass. 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
3: You can I copy your clear? 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
2: This is 30 to finish in about 7 minutes. 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
4: Traffic for engine 1.
0: Hey, sir. I just wanted to let you know that truck 1 was just out here about 20 minutes ago, drove southbound, said it didn't have any secondary exposures, and the accident was going to be I-5 northbound in the city center. It might be related.
4: Engine 1 received, we'll check the area.

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Priority 2, Squad 51, Medic 51, Heart Problem, 25004 Northeast 309th Street, Map Page 4310.

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0: 20. I don't know if we're losing transfer on 5 minutes though. I'm clear on 19.
1: Alex 6020 Cleveland Legacy
2: 2239. We've got PD responding. If you and Medic 1623 want to stage until all clear.
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0: 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Now it's 1623-23, can you repeat your traffic?
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0: Yes. Sam Henley, 14, 20.
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0: You're in a good spot. I can put you out on lunch.
1: You're in a good spot. Thank you.
0: Copy. I have you out.
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Priority 5, Squad 35, Investigation Assist, 507 Southwest 1st Street, at Battleground Police Department. 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

0: around the south end.
1: Yeah, I'm sorry, multiple units. Tonight, 1617 Code 3, difficulties breathing, Columbia Street and West 13th Street. Unit that was transporting, can you repeat?
0: Code 1630, turn around the south end.
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1: 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At 165, I'm assuming you're on scene.

0: 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I'm going to go ahead and start you that way and stand by for the info.
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0: Medic 16-19, I'm out. Thank you. Medic 16-20, click on the creek, 23-40.

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0: 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Medic 1624 will take this at the hospital. 1619, I appreciate the offer. Let's keep you going.
1: 1617 in the area.
0: 1619. 1617, I should have the medic 1619 for 8 off.

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1: Thank you, pardon me. Fire Common Joe.
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2: Copy. Is there going to ask for a reason? Is it combative or?
1: Unresponsive male driving vehicle. Vehicle into the curb here.
2: All right, copy. I will get started.

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1: So 3 Southwest, 2 fire and right 2347.
2: Bell 949 status. Golden Bell 949 status.
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0: Show engine 1 route southwest with 2 firefighters.
1: I copy. I see PD arriving now. Do they still need to respond?
0: You can tell them the vehicle's in drive up there. We picked up passengers out of response. This is code 3 to Southwest Washington Medical Center at this time.
1: Copy that.

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1: Thank you, Ray, for learning about. Thank you.
0: I thought I'd get you back at 2252.

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Priority 1, engine 61, engine 62, engine 63, engine 5, truck 1, truck 63, squad 1, battalion 1, house fire, 1901 Northwest 69th Circle, unit 12. Response channel, ops 51, map page 2109.

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1: 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Thank you.
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2: 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That's a call taker still on the line with them. It sounds like they have nothing indicates a violent behavior or intention. I will check on the status of the class.

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0: Hi, 1526 copy, and I copy the beach out at 5-0.
1: Was that for us?
0: Well, can I walk in you a little bit, please?
1: 1524, I was just wondering if your car note going to 5-0 is for us.
0: Hi, 1524, up. Affirm, 1621 said you guys need drugs.
1: 24, we copy. Okay, thank you.
0: I copy, thank you. Hi, 1618, I should have launched completed quarters.

0: under 11. Under 11, go ahead. Just have Travis. Okay, 630, then 11. 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You guys were over the course.
1: That was clear, thank you.

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0: 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Truck 63. Yeah, we've cleared our call. Can you ask that structure fire, please?
1: Hey, from on your screen now, it's going to be Ops 51, Ops 51. 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

0: But at 1625, I think they'll be a little bit closer. Code 3 Cardiac Left, 2101 Northeastern 3, send up the Minto.
1: Yeah.
0: Yeah. I got it all, 130.
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0: 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We've got CPR in progress. Looks like VPD is arriving now. I'll give you an update when I get it.
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1: T3, truck 5, 9600 Northeast 73rd Street, Unit 70, at Cascadia Village. Priority 3, truck 5, 9600 Northeast 73rd Street, Unit 70, at Cascadia Village. Map page 2209. Refer to MBC for incident type.

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2: Southeast 157th Avenue, Unit 24. Priority 2, Engine 9. Breathing problems. 514 Southeast 157th Avenue, Unit 24. Map page 2236. 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
1: 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Priority 2, Engine 4, choking, 3709 Northeast 132nd Avenue, map page 2223.

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Priority 5, engine 41, medic 41, diabetic, 1428 Northeast Adams Street, map page 1311.

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0: Last known location, eastbound 14, mile post 16, silver Audi 25. Male driver, 5'6", 350, bald, beard, 2 tattoos on side of head, and last seen wearing a black polo shirt with SM, B-Boy, B-David on it. Turned off phone and said goodbye to wife, possibly has a knife in the vehicle.
1: Your sister and nephew is still moving?
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0: 1623 destination, 238. 1624, clear alert, 3505, southeast, 192 Ave.

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1: Priority 3, engine 9, traffic accident, Southeast 192nd Avenue and Southeast 41st Drive. Priority 3, engine 9, traffic accident, Southeast 192nd Avenue and Southeast 41st Drive, map page 1306.

0: Nitrogen 22 will be cleared with the system.
1: Medic 1622, copy that. Medic 1623, were you in route?
0: 23, from the side of Lakeland.
1: I copy, thank you. Medic 1622 to 58. Medic 1625, 25 Alpha, please.
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2: 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So, where is he needing to go?
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0: 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Is the patient combative?
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1: Seven 18 Northeast Fourth Plain Boulevard at Silver Star Saloon. Priority 2, engine 5, 6 person, 6718 Northeast Fourth Plain Boulevard at Silver Star Saloon. 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
0: This is Manager, and we don't need AMR. We already have the code for us in and out.
1: Prior to arrival. I copy, Howdy. 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

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Will do.

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Priority 2, Engine 8, 6 person, 801 Southeast Parkcrest Avenue, Unit 114, map page 2235.

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1: four, 16, 24, 24, we're going to be code 1 to southwest with 16, 26 tied.
0: Medic 1624, copy. Southwest is currently on divert. Timmy Creek is 3 if you want to divert there.

0: 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We will be diverting to Sabre Creek.
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1: Okay,

Priority 5, engine 63, commercial fire alarm, 12217 Northeast Highway 99. Priority 5, engine 63, commercial fire alarm, 12217 Northeast Highway 99.

0: 16, we've had 25 code 3 radio difficulty, 5504 Northeast 58 Street, medic 16-1 to 58.
1: Breathing problem. 5504 Northeast 58th Street. Priority 2. Engine 5. Breathing problem. 5504 Northeast 58th Street. Map page 2207.

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0: Medic 16, Medic 24, I copy. You are good to head it off of the night.
1: 16-24, we copy off. Thank you. 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

0: 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That is my bad. 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
1: Thank you. You as well. We're code 3 in the middle. 25 right in the right.
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1: We have a first issue that needs further information. HL East 4 Data 6 8 8 8 8 8 8 8 8 8 8 8 8 8 8 8 8 8 8 8 8 8 8 8 8 8 8 8 8 8 8 8 8 8 8 8 8 8 8 8 8 8 8 8 8 8 8 8 8 8 8 8 8 8 8 8 8 8 8 8 8 8 8 8 8 8 8 8 8 8 8 8 8 8 8 8 8 8 8 8 8 8 8 8 8 8 8 8 8 8 8 8 8 8 8 8 8 8 8 8 8 8 8 8 8 8 8 8 8 8 8 8 8 8 8 8 8 8 8 8 8 8 8 8 8 8 8 8 8 8 8 8 8 8 8 8 8 8 8 8 8 8 8 8 8 8 8 8 8 8 8 8 8 8 8 8 8 8 8 8 8 8 8 8 8 8 8 8 8 8 8 8 8 8 8 8 8 8 8 8 8 8 8 8 8 8 8

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0: 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We are here at 516. Good morning.
1: All right, 65, good morning, 516, keep it a log on.

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So this was split for police as well. The resident who lives in the Target apartment where the alarm was sounding has been evicted. The caller saw him going back in there, and the alarm's been sounding for the last 30 minutes or so. He should be adjacent to Unit B-Boy.

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Commercial fire alarm, 26900 Southeast 15th Street at Camas High School. Priority 5, Engine 41, Engine 43, Battalion 41. Commercial fire alarm, 26900 Southeast 15th Street at Camas High School. 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

0: do have a question.
1: 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Have a good night.
0: Thank you very much. Thank you.

0: just an update from VBD. They are not going to be responding to this call.
1: For the search.
2: 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Agent 6 will not be responding either. It sounds like a trespassing issue. If no smoke or fire was seen, it sounds like a trespassing issue. Engine 6 will clear.
0: Okay, copy that. 545.

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Green, Salmon Creek is red.

0: 7 or from the collision, north 5 from westbound 014. RP called back, if I was still standing by for contact, west 14 to south I-5.
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0: We had light smoke and a smoke detector activation in a classroom at Camas High School, traced to a HVAC motor. Maintenance is on scene, assisting and taking care of that. All our units are clear.
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1: 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Priority 2, engine 5, breathing problems. 5419 Northeast 88th Street, map page 2206.

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Priority 3, engine 9, 6 persons, 15514, Southeast 14th Street. 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

0: 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E1671, code 1, abdominal pain, 8417, northeast 124th Avenue.
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1: Northeast 70th Avenue. Priority 1, engine 7, squad 5, cardiac or respiratory arrest, 11506 Northeast 70th Avenue, map page 3231.

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0: 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We got a DOA. Person respond to it, and we will do law enforcement respond as well.
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1: Gun. Do you have the ME? 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
0: I copy. You do have a deputy on the call, and Tip will be there in about 30 minutes.
1: Seven copy.
0: 6-2-4.

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1: Sorry, thank you.
0: 537, 16.

0: 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Verify TLCs for the pickup.
1: This is going to Triple J.

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RT4, Squad 6, unknown problem, 2714 Northeast 112th Avenue. Priority 4, Squad 6, unknown problem, 2714 Northeast 112th Avenue, map page 2221.

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1: 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Priority 2, engine 61, heart problem, 8105 Northeast 25th Avenue, map page 2102.
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0: Okay, we're just trying to still put our ambulance back together after a critical call. Can we have some more time, please?
1: Yeah, you're good.
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0: 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We're not going to...

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Priority 2, engine 41, medic 41, 6 person, 740 Northeast Dallas Street, map page 1311.

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1: 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Q24 status. Q4 is on request.
2: Medic 1603, code 3 MDA, 18410 Northeast 167 Avenue in Brush Prairie.
3: Q3, engine 31, battalion 31. Traffic accident, 18410 Northeast 167th Avenue. Priority 3, engine 31, battalion 31. Traffic accident, 18410 Northeast 167th Avenue. Map page 3212.

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1: Engine 63, Fall 11504, Northeast 26th Avenue. Priority 4, Engine 63, Fall 11504, Northeast 26th Avenue. Map page 3135.

0: 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Medic 16-2, code 3 breathing problem, 9317 Northeast 86th Street at Bonaventure.
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1: 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Priority 5, engine 3, unknown outside fire situation, 4100 Flamondon Street, Unit A, at Jim Parsley Center. Priority 5, engine 3, unknown outside fire situation, 4100 Flamondon Street, Unit A, at Jim Parsley Center, map page 2124.
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1: 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She doesn't have a visual of the person now. Nothing is burning, and they were near the pool in Bagley Park area.
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2: Priority 3, engine 31, battalion 31, traffic accident, Northeast 182nd Avenue and Northeast Risto Road. Priority 3, engine 31, battalion 31, traffic accident, Northeast 182nd Avenue and Northeast Risto Road. Map page 3307.
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0: Priority 2, engine 25, truck 63, battalion 61, medic 21, traffic accident, northeast 209th Street and northeast Delphel Road. Priority 2, engine 25, truck 63, battalion 61, medic 21, traffic accident, northeast 209th Street and northeast Delphel Road, map page 3103.
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0: I'm getting a code 3 out of Salmon Creek. Are you guys able to take that? 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
1: It's a permit.
0: Copy. I'm going to put this on you. Do you guys have a vent?
1: 7.
0: Copy. It is going to be out of ER 2424. This is a 58-year-old male who is on a vent. They need our vent. Chest tube. IVs running. Not sure how many or what. They are going to good stand. Dr. Ontine requesting code 3 ambulance only.

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0: 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You've got cover on the way.
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1: Flight 16-4, expect traffic 1089, back up runway.
0: Hold everything.

Priority 3, Engine 9, traffic accident, Southeast 164th Avenue and Southeast 29th Street. Priority 3, Engine 9, traffic accident, Southeast 164th Avenue and Southeast 29th Street, map page 1201.

18-04, I need to post Maternity 9 at 5 minutes for Code 3 call. 16-04, Code 3 on a fall, 14-103 Northeast 5th Circle. Medic 16-4, responding 841. Medic 16-11, pre-alert 12411 Northeast 41st Street.

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1: 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Priority 1, engine 6, chest pain, 12411 Northeast 41st Street, map page 2215.
0: 09, post 58. Flight 1627, post 36, Flight 1606, post 34.
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2: 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Priority 5, engine 91, public assist, 26109 Northeast 3rd Street. 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

0: 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Medic 16-28-28-MB-592 this morning. Both crews are here. We shall be available shortly.
1: 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Good morning. 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
1: 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Map page 2202.
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1: 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We're a couple minutes out. You got equipment needs?
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0: 1612, copy. Thank you. I get to the Southwest. One, I have you out for your lunch. Your coverage is there, 1037. 16707. I'm going to put you guys out for your lunch in the 55 area.
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0: 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Good morning. 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

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Priority 5, engine 11, fire public assist for EMS, 16401 Northeast 73rd Street, map page 2212.

0: Medic 69, code 3, heart problem, 11900 Northeast 18th Street, Mission Hills.
1: One 1900 Northeast 18th Street, Unit BK227, at Mission Hills Apartment Home. Priority 2, Engine 6, heart problem, 11900 Northeast 18th Street, Unit BK227, at Mission Hills Apartment Home. Map page 2222.
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0: Police are there working on entry. 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
0: Yes, copy. 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

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Sixteen seventy three three nine, 1671 37.

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0: 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Medic 16-5, code 3, sick person, 10918, Northeast Highway 99, number 41.
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3: 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Priority 3, engine 25, sick person, 10918 Northeast Highway 99, Unit 41, at Hidden Village Mobile Court, map page 3135.
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0: 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I'm going to keep you at 4-0 for now.
2: I think 16-0, copy 4.
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0: 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Are you guys code closer?
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Medic 16-15-15, pre-alert 6405 Northeast Hazeldale Avenue.

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0: 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Your coverage is there at 1115. 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
1: 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Priority 3, engine 61, heart problem, 6405 Northeast Hazeldale Avenue, Unit B-16, at Green Tree Apartment. 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
1: Ten. Carbon monoxide fire alarm. 7417 Northeast 165th Avenue. Priority 5. Engine 10. Carbon monoxide fire alarm. 7417 Northeast 165th Avenue. Map page 2212.
2: 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Northeast Hazelville Avenue. 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

0: 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Priority 3, engine 3, fall. 709 East Mill Plain Boulevard at Shell Station. Map page 2229.
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2: 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Map page 3236.
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is approaching. I'm westbound 14 at 164th. He was reporting that there's a possible gold seller in Camas. Just information.

0: 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Charles 7-6-3-6-4 Sam.
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I mean, that was the I-16-10 going to Salmon Creek. I-16-10, don't think I found the transport 11-33.

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1: Right, Stream 3, stepping on the transport again. 16-15-15, approval alert, 11502 Northeast 3rd Avenue.
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0: 16-15-15, code 3, breathing problem, 11502 Northeast 3rd Avenue.
1: Engine 63, breathing problem, 11502 Northeast 3rd Avenue. Priority 2, engine 63, breathing problem, 11502 Northeast 3rd Avenue, map page 3134.
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2: It says Squad 51 still on the 26 Charlie at Hidden Village Mobile Court. Do you want me to query from that?
1: 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Just put engine 61 in place of engine 63 then.
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0: 916-6 responding, 1140. Medic 16-27-27. 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
0: 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A 1670 responding, 1141.
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0: 1728, code 3, Onitama, 1520 Northeast, 94th Street.
1: Priority 2, engine 63, traumatic injury, 1520 Northeast 94th Street, Unit 302. 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
0: I have a ready now PD. It just says bed 2, so I'm not sure if that's room 2. Going to Lacamas Creek Post Acute on Dallas Street in Camas.
2: 6-1, copy,
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1: 1614, I need to search you for a 1230 pickup at 6701 Northeast 78th Street. 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

0: 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It's 12 OB. And 16-11, stand by, just lost.
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1: 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Medic 16-12, code 3 MBA, Northeast Highway 99 and Northeast 63rd Street.

Priority 3, Squad 61, Battalion 61, traffic accident, Northeast Highway 99 and Northeast 63rd Street. Priority 3, Squad 61, Battalion 61, traffic accident, Northeast Highway 99 and Northeast 63rd Street. Map page 2110. Engine 63, traffic accident, Northeast Highway 99 and Northeast 63rd Street. Priority 3, Battalion 61, Engine 63, traffic accident, Northeast Highway 99 and Northeast 63rd Street. Map page 2110.

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0: It was pretty awesome.
1: CH-1673 on scene, 1215. Can you let me know when you guys are parked?
0: 11 acres.

I'll sell that just off of 179th Street for dark blue Kia Stinger, ETA 25 minutes, requesting assistance with traffic control in a construction area.

0: 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Priority 3, engine 41, medic 41, fall 2647 Northwest 10th Street, unit 106, map page 1303.
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2: 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Priority 3, engine 5, outside gas now, 3416 Northeast 59th Street, map page 2112.

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1: 168, you can stand down. And 8167272, stand by, this might be yours. Code 1 Psychiatric, 705 Northwest, 41st Street. If there was another unit attending, you were covered.
4: 72 responding.
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Priority 1, engine 61, test pane, 10316 Northeast Dust Road, Unit A, at Olympic Park Apartment. Priority 1, engine 61, test pane, 10316 Northeast Dust Road, Unit A, at Olympic Park Apartment. Map page 3135.

0: 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Priority 5, engine 4, commercial fire alarm, 11200 Northeast Rosewood Avenue at Covington Middle School, map page 2209.
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2: 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Priority 3, Squad 35. Chest pain. 511 Southeast 2nd Street, Unit 22. Map page 3202.
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1: Well, northeast, 77th circle. Priority 1, engine 5, unconscious or fainting episode. 10012, northeast, 77th circle. Map page 2204.
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1: 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Yeah, I talked to the responsible. They are requesting it's canceled. 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

0: D14, exit 4, the green bendy 4-door, near collision, brake checking, tailgating.
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1: Everything good.
0: I'm going to put you guys out for your lunch. Your coverage is on the way. It's 14:34.
1: Everything good. Thank you. How are you?

0: 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Can you let me know when you're parked?
1: We are just going in. We just got lunch. Thank you.
0: You're welcome. It's your time, and your cover's on the way. I got you out. It's 14:35.

0: best words you like is...
1: 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I'm just going to hold you guys up there for a bit, and I'll just call when it gets a little bit closer.
0: Thank you, Cody.
1: Okay, 1617, you're super quiet. Did you say to Legacy? 1617, 1417. Copy, thank you, 1438.

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1: 1614, copy. You can disregard the page I just sent you to call me.

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0: 59,
1: that's the day, 445. All right. 1612, Mr. Coach,

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1: 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I'm at the 1451.
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0: 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I'll be about 4 or 5 for now. FedEx 15, 16, 16.
1: That's
0: okay. It's your lunchtime. I'm going to put you out. Your coverage is there. It's 15:05.
1: 16 copy. Sounds good. Thank you.
0: You're welcome.

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You're today United complete. I'll keep you where you're at for now.

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0: 1675, good morning. You're good to sign in. 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
2: 69, 66th Avenue, map page 2219.

Priority 5, Squad 31, burning complaint, 17218 Northeast 152nd Avenue. Priority 5, Squad 31, burning complaint, 17218 Northeast 152nd Avenue, map page 3214.

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Have a good night.

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Priority 1, truck 21, medic 21, stab, gunshot, or penetrating trauma, 544 South Royal Road, unit G246, map page 4121.

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0: 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Priority 5, truck 5, multi-residential fire alarm, 6909 Northeast 63rd Street, map page 2207. Priority 5, engine 8, intending suicide, 10106 Southeast French Road, at French Road Springs Adult Family Home. 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

0: 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You're good to Semper 5-0. I have you guys out for your EOS. 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
1: Happy Thanksgiving.

The patrol is erratic and possible hit and run suspect occurred in Oregon, Lassie, eastbound 14, from northbound I-5, Black Chevrolet Malibu, Charles Lincoln King, 3710. Yeah. Okay, we'll file with Oregon. No, question contact. Kevin, 3315, please.

0: Chevrolet Suburban, California 9, Young Frank Victor 254, 5 speeds, braking, near collision.
1: Excuse me, 7373 on the transport.
2: 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Sixteen 19 19 19

0: 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I have a 1600 off of 4558 going to a residence on Northeast 86th Street.
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0: to Southwest, 1602. 161616, code 3 stroke, 315 Northeast Clark Avenue in Battleground.
2: 2, Quad 35, Stroke 315, Northeast Clark Avenue. 2, Quad 35, Stroke 315, Northeast Clark Avenue. Map page 4235.

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0: 158, viewer. On the northbound side of 205 towards Patton. He's getting the calls. He's taking the exit now.
1: Excuse me, 271 to Sunny Shores, 213.

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Engine 29. 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Engine 29. 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
2: Plus 14 from exit 10, black newer Dodge Durango right shoulder. Now waving down and stepping into traffic.

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1: 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Southwest room 207-1, going to a private residence on Fort Rain Street, North Bonneville. 55-year-old male for hypoxic heart failure and pneumonia. Let this be stretcher only. Set clock patient. The PCS, please. Set for 1635.
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1: 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Priority 2, engine 5, unknown problem, 10019 Northeast 60th Street, map page 2209.

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1: 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Priority 1, engine 9, truck 10. Cardiac or respiratory arrest, 17775 Southeast Mill Plain Boulevard. 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

0: Priority 4, Squad 5. Unknown problem. 5414 Northeast 81st Avenue, Unit T-302, at Glenwood Place, the Paris. Priority 4, Squad 5. Unknown problem. 5414 Northeast 81st Avenue, Unit T-302, at Glenwood Place, the Paris. Map page 2217.
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3: 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I don't know if CCSL wants to continue to make contact or not. We're going to be clearing.
4: I copy. 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
1: Good morning, dispatch. Flight 1621-21. Workers are in. We're in a 524.
2: 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You're good to sign in. 1628-28. 45 Charlie, please.

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0: Did a check. Also, did you get a notification? I just made a U-turn and possibly set off the wrong way notification. Just me.
1: On Highway 16, there's...
2: Still around clear.
1: Highway 16, there's...
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1: Priority 5, truck 10, commercial fire alarm, 1901 Northeast 162nd Avenue, Unit D, at Wilco. Priority 5, truck 10, commercial fire alarm, 1901 Northeast 162nd Avenue, Unit D, at Wilco, map page 2224.
0: ER 36, going to Northeast 76th Avenue.
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0: 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We're gonna need a few other minutes.
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disabled blue another gold Killer, north I-5 to eastbound 14, on the right shoulder, a black SUV, very close to traffic, dark skinned male outside, waving down and stepping into traffic, must access from bridge. Please.

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0: 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I'm going to have you guys post 49 and 16:21, 49 Alpha.
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Priority 4, engine 7. Unknown problem. 9703 Northeast 60th Avenue. Priority 4, engine 7. Unknown problem. 9703 Northeast 60th Avenue. Map page 2206.

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2: I made contact with the responsible listed in the notes, and they did have a fall and have a possible broken arm, so can you please start us an ambulance?
1: Copy.

0: 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It looks like this should be code 3 for a fall, but I don't know why it's splitting as, like, a standby type of request.
1: 21, I was just going to ask you if you were going to see a code 3 for a fall.
0: I would double check with Viacom, but if it's a fall, it definitely should be code 3.
1: Oh, what is the code 3?
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